alone in your bed at night. It's 12:30. As you turn at your sideline, ooh, something ain't right.

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0: 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That's why we gotta be prepared to take whoever out we need to.
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0: Yo, man.
1: Yo.
0: Open up, man.
1: What do you want, man?
0: My girl just caught me.
2: You made her catch you?
0: I don't know how I let this happen.
2: With who?
0: The girl next door, you know? I don't know what to do.
1: So it wasn't you.
0: Oh.

says, oh, wrong number, sorry to waste your time. And I think to myself, why now? Why me? Why?